We're all in this together, so let's work to make this world better. Mind your own, do your own, be your own, yo. Fact is shown, respect yourself like you do others. The

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Well, this here jam will make my mama pray.

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What goes up must come down.

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I'll make everything alright, alright, alright. I'll make everything alright, alright, alright. I'll make everything alright, alright, alright. I'll make everything alright.